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4: 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That's why friends don't let friends drive drunk.
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3: Written by Mick Jagger and Keith Richards while on vacation in Brazil, this song was released as a single only. It reached number one, first in the UK, then the US, in August 1969, where it stayed for 5 weeks. The Rolling Stones.

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4: One. This song was written in 1939 in the Zulu language. It has been recorded by several groups, including the Kingston Trio. But it became a number one single in January 1962, recorded by the Tokens, "A Lion Sleeps Tonight."

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3: 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This song reached number one in December 1966 and stayed there for 7 weeks. 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
4: 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This song was the first and one of only 9 songs to reach number one by 2 different artists. The first time was in January 1963. Here is Steve Lawrence with Go Away Little Girl.

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4: Partly sunny and warm today, with a chance for a morning shower, with a high in the middle 80s. Then mostly clear skies tonight, with a low in the middle 60s. Monday, sunny and cooler, with a high in the middle 70s.

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1: Here is the beach report for today, Sunday, June 7th, off the Bethany Boardwalk. Today's high tide is at 1:29 p.m. Low tide is at 7:21 a.m. Atlantic water temperature at the boardwalk is 64 degrees.
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1: Today in history.
2: June 7th, 1948. The communists complete their takeover of Czechoslovakia as the country's president, Edvard Beneš, resigns. Communist rule lasts until the collapse of the Iron Curtain across Eastern Europe more than four decades later. 1972. In New York, the musical Grease, a teenage love story during high school in 1950s America, opens on Broadway. And 1958. Prince, the rock singer, songwriter, and musician whose hits include Purple Rain,

0: Kiss and 1999, is born in Minneapolis. 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
4: Partly sunny and warm today, with a chance for a morning shower, with a high in the middle 80s, then mostly clear skies tonight, with a low in the middle 60s. Monday, sunny and cooler, with a high in the middle 70s.

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1: Here is the beach report for today, Sunday, June 7th, off the Bethany Boardwalk. Today's high tide is at 1:29 p.m. Low tide is at 7:21 a.m. Atlantic water temperature at the boardwalk is 64 degrees.
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4: Partly sunny and warm today, with a chance for a morning shower, with a high in the middle 80s, then mostly clear skies tonight, with a low in the middle 60s. Monday, sunny and cooler, with a high in the middle 70s.

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1: Here is the beach report for today, Sunday, June 7th. Off the Bethany Boardwalk, today's high tide is at 1:29 p.m. Low tide is at 7:21 a.m. Atlantic water temperature at the boardwalk is 64 degrees.
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1: Today in history.
2: June 7th, 1948. The communists complete their takeover of Czechoslovakia as the country's president, Edvard Beneš, resigns. Communist rule lasts until the collapse of the Iron Curtain across Eastern Europe more than four decades later. 1972. In New York, the musical Grease, a teenage love story during high school in 1950s America, opens on Broadway. And 1958. Prince, the rock singer, songwriter, and musician whose hits include Purple Rain, Kiss, and 1999, is born in Minneapolis. Today in history, June 7th, Tim McGuire, the Associated Press.
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0: Hi, this is Kenny Chesney for RAV. 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
3: Partly sunny and warm today, with a chance for a morning shower, with a high in the middle 80s, then mostly clear skies tonight, with a low in the middle 60s. Monday, sunny and cooler, with a high in the middle 70s.

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1: Here is the beach report for today, Sunday, June 7th, off the Bethany Boardwalk. Today's high tide is at 1:29 p.m. Low tide is at 7:21 a.m. Atlantic water temperature at the boardwalk is 64 degrees.
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2: Partly sunny and warm today, with a chance for a morning shower, with a high in the middle 80s. Then mostly clear skies tonight, with a low in the middle 60s. Monday, sunny and cooler, with a high in the middle 70s.

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1: Here is the beach report for today, Sunday, June 7th, off the Bethany Boardwalk. Today's high tide is at 1:29 p.m. Low tide is at 7:21 a.m. Atlantic water temperature at the boardwalk is 64 degrees.
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2: June 7th, 1948. The communists complete their takeover of Czechoslovakia as the country's president, Edvard Beneš, resigns. Communist rule lasts until the collapse of the Iron Curtain across Eastern Europe more than four decades later. 1972. In New York, the musical Grease, a teenage love story during high school in 1950s America, opens on Broadway. And 1958. Prince, the rock singer, songwriter, and musician whose hits include Purple Rain, Kiss, and 1999, is born in Minneapolis. Today in history, June 7th, Tim McGuire, the Associated Press.
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1: So when you get to the corner of Smith and Orchard, you're going to want to take a
2: left. You are not going to.
1: Then what you're
2: going to
1: do is turn onto Marcy
2: and Brad just broke up.
1: And go past and the first three lights and then take the next left.
2: I don't really think she's
1: five more
2: happy,
1: blocks,
2: but
1: and you should be
2: who
1: there.
2: Who am I to judge, right?
1: Park
2: anyway,
1: on the right.
2: That's
1: I'll
2: what
1: see
2: I
1: you
2: heard
1: later
2: last
1: tonight.
2: Night.
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2: Partly sunny and warm today, with a chance for a morning shower, with a high in the middle 80s. Then mostly clear skies tonight, with a low in the middle 60s. Monday, sunny and cooler, with a high in the middle 70s.

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1: Here is the beach report for today, Sunday, June 7th. Off the Bethany Boardwalk, today's high tide is at 1:29 p.m. Low tide is at 7:21 a.m. Atlantic water temperature at the boardwalk is 64 degrees.
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1: Now, another exciting episode in the life of the most fantastic crime fighter the world has ever known. In our last very exciting episode, the wonderful white-winged warrior, on his way to his grandmother's house to deliver a basket of groceries and TV guide, was challenged to a race by a very strange young woman he encountered in the woods.
2: What did you say your name was again?
3: They call me the Bear Lady. That's B-E-A-R.
2: I know, Bear as in Yogi.
3: That's right.
2: But you're not.
3: Oh, no.
2: I didn't think so.
3: No.
2: Have you ever met him?
3: No.
2: I have his picture on my bedroom wall.
3: Why don't you just concentrate on the race?
2: Okay. Hey.
3: Yes?
2: How come I'm all out of breath from running and you're not?
3: Because I'm not running.
2: How come?
3: Because we haven't started the race yet.
2: Oh, boy. I didn't know that. What am I doing?
3: For the past 5 minutes, you've been pumping your legs up and down.
2: Boy, go figure me out. I don't know why I do things like
3: that. Let's go.
2: Right.
3: On your mark. Get set.
2: You see my mark anywhere?
3: Go.
2: I'll use yours.
1: And with those words, the wonderful white-winged warrior, basket of groceries and TV guide in hand, plunges straight into the dense forest. However, the strange young woman has a long lead, and she races far ahead of the winged warrior with her dazzling leaping, running, jumping, and cavorting.
2: Boy, for a girl, she's a pretty good cavorter.
1: And several days later...
2: Well, here I am at my grandmother's house. Hi, hungry grandmother.
3: Hello there, big chicken.
2: Funny thing, she looks a lot better hungry than she does filled up.
3: What have you got in that basket, grandson?
2: Groceries and... You're not my grandmother.
3: How did you ever guess?
2: Grandma doesn't wear a bikini.
3: That's right, foolish fowl, and I want those groceries.
2: What if I say no?
3: Then I'll scratch your eyes out.
2: Anything else?
3: And kick you in the chins.
2: Have some groceries.
3: Thanks.
2: That's the trouble with the girls, they don't fight fair.
1: Well... If the bikini-wearing, grocery-demanding bear lady has replaced grandmother... Where's the old lady? Is she too cavorting in the forest? I don't think so.
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Old sleepyhead, that's my boy. 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

0: the beach report for today, Sunday, June 7th, off the Bethany Boardwalk. Today's high tide is at 1:29 p.m. Low tide is at 7:21 a.m. Atlantic water temperature at the boardwalk is 64 degrees.
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2: It's too late to worry about that now.
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1: One. Ranked number 401 on the list of the 500 greatest songs of all time. 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Summer in the City by The Lovin' Spoonful.

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1: Hello, Americans. This is Paul Harvey.
2: And now, the rest of the story. Richard Moore was a missionary schoolteacher in India. He lived comfortably in a large two-story house on the school grounds. Comfortably, that is, until that sweltering June night when the humid heat was so intense that it awakened him. Unable to draw enough breeze from his bedroom window, he decided to sleep outdoors on the flat roof above. Next morning, he returned to the bedroom to find a thief had been there during the night. He had emptied a trunk on the floor, had stolen several replaceable items and one irreplaceable one, a gold Phi Beta Kappa key. He summoned authorities and showed them the bamboo ladder propped against the house, the open window, the ransacked bedroom. The gold key, he told them, was missing, and it was important that he get it back. The authorities told Richard it was probably a school employee. The school employees said it was probably someone from the village. Richard said he didn't care who it was. He wanted that Phi Beta Kappa key, and he wanted it returned now. You do understand, Phi Beta Kappa is a prestigious honorary society. Only the most academically outstanding United States college students can belong. There had been Phi Beta Kappas in Richard's family for three generations. His mother was one. The stolen key had been hers, was inscribed with her name. She had given it to Richard when he was elected to the society 7 years previous. Hearers were sympathetic, but helpless. Those who had seemed most knowledgeable said it would do Richard no good to search the village because the thief was sure to have fled to Lucknow to fence his stolen goods in the bazaar, and Lucknow was 200 miles away. And so, sadly, the missionary educator, Richard Moore, in India, resigned himself to his loss, tried to admonish himself that worldly goods were not the most valuable after all, that perhaps he had attached too much value to that one keepsake in the first place. However, he made one final half-hearted appeal, reasonably certain that no one would respond. But this is the rest of the story. A man named Alan H. Morton responded. He had found the Phi Beta Kappa key. He did not know Richard or Richard's family personally, but from the inscription on the key, he knew where to write. The registrar of the Cornell College chapter of Phi Beta Kappa received the letter, and Richard Moore has his treasured memento back. And he is most grateful, and he's most curious, particularly as to how Alan Morton, a serviceman in the South Pacific, procured the Phi Beta Kappa key all the way out there, all those thousands of miles away from India. Finder Alan Morton can't even remember. He says the key's been buried in an old jewelry case so long that he forgot that he had it. You see, Richard Moore's keepsake key was stolen in June of 1946. And it was not returned to him by an alert society registrar until 1984. After 38 years. And now you know the rest of the story.
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partly sunny and warm today, with a chance for a morning shower, with a high in the middle 80s, then mostly clear skies tonight, with a low in the middle 60s, Monday, sunny and cooler, with a high in the middle 70s.

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1: Here is the beach report for today, Sunday, June 7th, off the Bethany Boardwalk. Today's high tide is at 1:29 p.m. Low tide is at 7:21 a.m. Atlantic water temperature at the boardwalk is 64 degrees.
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1: Here is the beach report for today, Sunday, June 7th. Off the Bethany Boardwalk, today's high tide is at 1:29 p.m. Low tide is at 7:21 a.m. Atlantic water temperature at the boardwalk is 64 degrees.
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2: June 7th, 1948. The communists complete their takeover of Czechoslovakia as the country's president, Edvard Beneš, resigns. Communist rule lasts until the collapse of the Iron Curtain across Eastern Europe more than four decades later. 1972. In New York, the musical Grease, a teenage love story during high school in 1950s America, opens on Broadway. And 1958. Prince, the rock singer, songwriter, and musician whose hits include Purple Rain, Kiss, and 1999, is born in Minneapolis. Today in history, June 7th, Tim McGuire, the Associated Press.

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2: In our last very exciting episode, the wonderful white-winged warrior, on his way to his grandmother's house to deliver a basket of groceries and TV guide, was challenged to a race by a very strange young woman he encountered in the woods.
3: What did you say your name was again?
4: They call me the Bear Lady. That's B-E-A-R.
3: I know, Bear as in Yogi.
4: That's right.
3: But you're not.
4: Oh, no.
3: I didn't think so.
4: No.
3: Have you ever met him?
4: No.
3: I have his picture on my bedroom wall.
4: Why don't you just concentrate on the race?
3: Okay. Hey.
4: Yes?
3: How come I'm all out of breath from running and you're not?
4: Because I'm not running.
3: How come?
4: Because we haven't started the race yet.
3: Oh, boy. I didn't know that. What am I doing?
4: For the past 5 minutes, you've been pumping your legs up and down.
3: Boy, go figure me out. I don't know why I do things like
4: that. Let's go.
3: Right.
4: On your mark. Get set.
3: You see my mark anywhere?
4: Go.
3: I'll use yours.
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1: Coming up at the bottom of the hour, legendary broadcaster Paul Harvey tells the rest of the story. 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So-

0: the beach report for today, Sunday, June 7th, off the Bethany Boardwalk. Today's high tide is at 1:29 p.m. Low tide is at 7:21 a.m. Atlantic water temperature at the boardwalk is 64 degrees.
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1: Hello, Americans. This is Paul Harvey.
2: And now, the rest of the story. Richard Moore was a missionary schoolteacher in India. He lived comfortably in a large two-story house on the school grounds. Comfortably, that is, until that sweltering June night, when the humid heat was so intense that it awakened him. Unable to draw enough breeze from his bedroom window, he decided to sleep outdoors on the flat roof above. Next morning, he returned to the bedroom to find a thief had been there during the night. Had emptied a trunk on the floor, had stolen several replaceable items and one irreplaceable one, a gold Phi Beta Kappa key. He summoned authorities and showed them the bamboo ladder propped against the house, the open window, the ransacked bedroom. The gold key, he told them, was missing, and it was important that he get it back. The authorities told Richard it was probably a school employee. The school employees said it was probably someone from the village. Richard said he didn't care who it was. He wanted that Phi Beta Kappa key, and he wanted it returned now. You do understand, Phi Beta Kappa is a prestigious honorary society. Only the most academically outstanding United States college students can belong. There had been Phi Beta Kappas in Richard's family for three generations. His mother was one. The stolen key had been hers, was inscribed with her name. She had given it to Richard when he was elected to the society 7 years previous. Hearers were sympathetic, but helpless. Those who had seemed most knowledgeable said it would do Richard no good to search the village because the thief was sure to have fled to Lucknow to fence his stolen goods in the bazaar, and Lucknow was 200 miles away. And so, sadly, the missionary educator, Richard Moore, in India, resigned himself to his loss, tried to admonish himself that worldly goods were not the most valuable after all, that perhaps he had attached too much value to that one keepsake in the first place. However, he made one final half-hearted appeal, reasonably certain that no one would respond. But this is the rest of the story. A man named Alan H. Morton responded. He had found the Phi Beta Kappa key. He did not know Richard or Richard's family personally, but from the inscription on the key, he knew where to write. The registrar of the Cornell College chapter of Phi Beta Kappa received the letter, and Richard Moore has his treasured memento back. And he is most grateful, and he's most curious, particularly as to how Alan Morton, a serviceman in the South Pacific, procured the Phi Beta Kappa key all the way out there, all those thousands of miles away from India. Finder Alan Morton can't even remember. He says the key's been buried in an old jewelry case so long that he forgot that he had it. You see, Richard Moore's keepsake key was stolen in June of 1946. And it was not returned to him by an alert society registrar until 1984. After 38 years. And now you know the rest of the story.
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2: June 7th, 1948. The communists complete their takeover of Czechoslovakia as the country's president, Edvard Beneš, resigns. Communist rule lasts until the collapse of the Iron Curtain across Eastern Europe more than four decades later. 1972. In New York, the musical Grease, a teenage love story during high school in 1950s America, opens on Broadway. And 1958. Prince, the rock singer, songwriter, and musician whose hits include Purple Rain, Kiss, and 1999, is born in Minneapolis. Today in history, June 7th. Tim McGuire, The Associated Press.
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3: 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We were close, real close, until...
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3: Until that day over Macho Grande.
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3: No, I'm afraid I'll never get over Macho Grande. 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It wasn't a pretty picture. Let's go.
4: Right, sir.
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1: New, the beautiful new Paper Mate Capri with a piggyback refill. Oh, Paper Mate has a new pen. 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So buy a Paper Mate. You'll say it's great when you write with a Paper Mate pen.
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3: This portion of the show is being brought to you by Ed's Almost Good Beer. 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